0: Weekday CBI.
1: There's a whole lot that is shaky in your life, but one thing that isn't is God's mercy. It's not fragile. You can't run out of it or exhaust it. Why? Because, well, Christ purchased it with his blood.

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1: God just speaks through the music at just the right time. My mom had gone through heart surgery, and things got difficult in the midst of the surgery, so it took longer than it should have. But music, of course, gave me the strength to make it through that, and all throughout the time that I've been with her for the recovery. Thank y'all for your prayers. Thank you for the blessing that you all are.

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1: Oh, grace is there for the cleanup in our lives, but it doesn't wait till then. It enters the mess and speaks the truth that you're still mine, says God.

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Extreme heat still in effect across Texas. It's days like this. I get out of my car to walk to church, and then I get out of church and I walk to my car, and then I don't go outside the rest of the day.

Yes. Yes, he has. Amen. I tell you all, before you're seated this morning, will you take a minute and say good morning to someone around you haven't gotten a chance to speak to yet? Amen. You can be seated. I love the sound of Sunday morning fellowship. Well, as we launch into the fall here at First Baptist Dallas, there's a lot you need to know about and a lot that we're excited about.

0: 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We're Karen and Jeremy, along with producer Claire. And I don't know who needs to hear this, but this weekend is not Labor Day weekend.
1: No.
2: I actually needed to hear that. KCBI's got an event on Labor Day that I'm going to be working. So I had it in my head. That's this Monday. So I'm telling my husband last night, like, hey, you get Monday off, lucky. Mm-hmm. And he's like, what are you talking about? And I'm like, Labor Day! Claire, that's next week.
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Mercy Me, Tim Timmons, and Jeremy Camp all together in one night, November 1st at Dickies Arena. 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

Yes, Lord. Praise the Lord. The Lord has done great things for us, and we are filled with joy.